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Maybe sometimes we got it wrong, but it's alright. 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

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I just spent a half a meal on a chandelier. Now you try and cut me off like a light switch. Try and stay in Ali. Saying that you need some time to breathe. 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
2: I pull up, like, how you pull up, baby? 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

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Oh my, my, oh my, my love. I take one look at you, you're taking me out.

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I'm doing things they ain't seen before. 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Called your bluff, better cite the source. 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
1: A lot of blowback.
0: I'm gonna do it either way. 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